You are listening to Framework. My name is Patrick. Welcome to the program. It's raining pretty hard here in Põlgaste, southeast Estonia. Apparently it was snowing yesterday in some parts of Estonia. Odd weather for June, especially when a few weeks ago we were hovering around 30 degrees. But this is my last couple of days here, as I'm just about to hit the road again. Just back from several weeks in the Middle East. Now embarking on several weeks in the United Kingdom. In and out of London, and various other places as well. By the time you're hearing this, I'll have been there for quite a while, and will be approaching the end of my working stint at Glastonbury Festival. If you're in the UK, you can give us a shout. I'll be in and around the southeast until the 9th of July. Be nice to hear from Framework listeners. Hopefully this sound we're hearing now, while this rain falling from the sky, will not be a familiar one at the festival this year. In this edition, many quite long extracts being mixed. Sounds by Luis Antero, by Robin Parmar with David Callahan, by Martin Back, by Andreas Bick, by Nula, and a Framework introduction recorded for us by regular contributor Eric Boivin.

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This is show number 473. 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Otherwise, you can search for it with that number. 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I'll let you get back to the sounds and a bit more of this falling rain.

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Thank you.

You have been listening to Framework. Coming up to the end of this, our latest regular edition, but not, it seems, to the end of this reign. 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We'll be in the UK for another week or so, so if you're around and would like to get in touch, drop us a note. Other than that, we'll be back next week with our next edition of Framework Afield. Until then, thanks for listening.

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1: 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And now we have the fourth installment of Radio Radio with Enrique Ivao and Mateus Leston.

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0: how many to start I'm going to refer to first whatever sounds long before actually look at it kind of smart radio.
1: Yeah, it's just a way to create a more space calculation to spread out.

Sort of reality, or a sort of reality, or a sort of reality, or a sort of reality, or a sort of reality, or a sort of reality, or a sort of reality, or a sort of reality, or a sort of reality, or a sort of reality, or a sort of reality, or a sort of reality, or a sort of reality, or a sort of reality, or a sort of reality, or a sort of reality, or a sort of reality, or a sort of reality, or a sort of reality, or a sort of reality, or a sort of reality, or a sort of reality, or a sort of reality, or a sort of reality, or a sort of reality, or a sort of reality, or a sort of reality, or a sort of reality, or a sort of reality, or a sort of reality, or a sort of reality, or a sort of reality, or a sort of reality, or a sort of reality, or a sort of reality, or a sort of reality, or a sort of reality, or a sort of reality, or a sort of reality, or a sort of reality, or a sort of reality, or a sort of reality, or a sort of reality, or a sort of reality, or a sort of reality, or a sort of reality, or a sort of reality, or a s

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1: Sonic reality, sound environments, and basically, sound environments, and basically, sound environments, and basically, sound environments, and basically, sound environments, and basically, sound environments, and basically, sound environments, and basically, sound environments, and basically, sound environments, and basically, sound environments, and basically, sound environments, and basically, sound environments, and basically, sound environments, and basically, sound environments, and basically, sound environments, and basically, sound environments, and basically, sound environments, and basically, sound environments, and basically, sound environments, and basically, sound environments, and basically, sound environments, and basically, sound environments, and basically, sound environments, and basically, sound environments, and basically, sound environments, and basically, sound environments, and basically, sound environments, and basically, sound environments, and basically, sound environments, and basically, sound environments, and basically, sound environments, and basically, sound environments, and basically, sound environments, and basically, sound environments, and basically, sound environments, and basically, sound environments, and basically, sound environments, and basically, sound environments, and basically, sound environments, and basically, sound environments, and basically, sound environments, and basically, sound

C sharp above middle C, and we now want to tune as a fourth to the A flat below middle C. And it's sharp, and to confirm that, I use the A below middle C and the C sharp as a third. That's way too fast. So I lower the C sharp.

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So working on the assumption that the piano itself was sharp or pitch. So I lower the F and I'm correct to its fourth. Now, the ultimate test is the fifth with the B flat below middle C. And it works. And the third with the C sharp. And it works.

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So I narrow it.

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So that tells me I've got some scope, some leeway of lowering this A slightly. Which I will do. Still correct with the D.

you're going higher up the piano or lower down, whichever way you want to look at it. When you go higher up, the thirds get quicker.

Now you can hear just by that slight adjustment that there is now the unisons of the A are out, because one is sharp, giving me a slow third, and the other is more correct, giving me a slightly quicker third.

out. In doing that, the important thing is not to end up with an exaggerated fifth or an exaggerated fourth.

now I'm happy with that scale. I move on to octaves and unisons. Now, if I really wanted to check that this E flat is sharp, I would use it as a fifth for the B flat below middle C. And of course it is. Very much so. I take it down to a fifth, and I have my octave.

Likewise with the E and the B. So because I now have a correct scale, I can tune as many of these notes I want to, if I wanted to. I can tune them to fifths, being such a dominant, or thirds, but more to the point fifths. Now this particular note has a very strong harmonic between the two strings. So, I resort to a rather interesting test, which is the minor third. And this is one of the few times I use them. I don't use the minor third in a scale, which is a test here.

It's one string, and now to the other string of the E. And they're exactly the same. So ignore the harmonics. This is one string. And you can hear how strong that harmonic is. One string on its own, and it's creating that beat. And that is the overtone.

This note has a very strong harmony. Now, you can hear above the harmony that there is also a beat in the unisons. So that tells me that the third string

Now, in here, we have here one string with a very strong harmonic. Play the one other string, the three strings on these, less harmonic, and the other third string, again less harmonic.

Now all I'm left with above that unison is the actual harmonics. I've taken the beat out of the unison itself, the natural beat, but I've left the harmonics. There's nothing I can, I have to learn to tune around that, or to discard it in actual fact, because while I'm tuning it, I really don't need it. So I have to learn to discard it.

play that octave again. You can hear the echo that's coming from the combination of the piano itself, but more to the point, the room it's in. Its setting, its location. So those are all things that I need to deal with as I'm tuning the piano. But it doesn't take away from what I really am listening for, and what I'm hearing is the piano itself. So that's where all my concentration, I'm already acclimatized to the fact that the room has this echo. At the back of the piano, coming from the back of the piano, whereas from where I'm standing at the front of the piano, and the sounds coming out to me, there isn't that echo. And sometimes it's harder to adjust to the echo in a room or the other sounds in a room, because if the extra sounds come in from the front of the piano as well as the piano and the box behind it, then that calls for even greater concentration and acclimatization.

because the harmonic on this string is so strong, i.e. the top string of the three, I'm going to try to tune the bottom string first, the bottom of the three. Now that has a lot less harmonics. That's the bottom string. And this is the top string.

ultimate test that I use in the treble, especially, and I do use it throughout, but I use it a lot in the treble, is the double octave.

now I'm back at the bass, and because the bass is such a resonant and dominant part of the piano, as well as the octaves and unisons, I also take a great interest in the fifths. That helps me to counteract the harmonics, which you can hear. That's one string, bear in mind.

and still in doubt, I revert back to the minor third test. That's it. I'm tuning the A below the A in the bass break, second A below middle C, as a minor third now. Well, that's a test with a C below middle C, and now I'm going to use that middle C above as a test. And the A above the middle C as my final test.

confirms the natural note itself is in tune, even though I can still hear the harmonics going on and on, creating its own beat.

At this point of the piano, I'm merely using the fifth as a good guideline, because it cannot be as precise as you can at this particular range, i.e. the scale. And that's purely to do with the actual the harmonics plus the very resonance of the bass octaves. But it still gives me a good guideline.

before it was over-exaggerated, clearly, whereas now it isn't. It's giving me a better octave, despite the harmonics.

So at this point, more useful to me than the fifth, which is by now just become a growl, the 12th gives me a better idea. Purely because there's less of a clash between this and this. And this.

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0: The doctor is in. The doctor is in. The doctor is in. The doctor is in. Dr. Klangendoom. This is Dr. Klangendoom. 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Special.
1: 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Are you up for it?

You are listening to Framework. My name is Patrick. Welcome to the program. It's raining pretty hard here in Põlgaste, southeast Estonia. Apparently it was snowing yesterday in some parts of Estonia. Odd weather for June, especially when a few weeks ago we were hovering around 30 degrees. But this is my last couple of days here, as I'm just about to hit the road again. Just back from several weeks in the Middle East. Now embarking on several weeks in the United Kingdom. In and out of London and various other places

I'll have been there for quite a while. And will be approaching the end of my working stint at Glastonbury Festival. If you're in the UK, you can give us a shout. I'll be in and around the southeast until the 9th of July. Be nice to hear from Framework listeners. Hopefully the sound we're hearing now, all this rain falling from the sky, will not be a familiar one at the festival this year. In this edition, many quite long extracts being mixed. Sounds by Luis Antero, by Robin Parmar with David Callahan, by Martin Back, by Andreas Bick, by Nula, and a Framework introduction recorded for us by regular contributor Eric Boivin.

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This is show number 473. 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I'll let you get back to the sounds and a bit more of this falling rain.

A Ribeira São Bento, com o verde na mão, ajudando o Lourinho.

We hope you're enjoying the program. 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

Punkt aus, das ist die Ökologie.

You have been listening to Framework. Coming up to the end of this, our latest regular edition, but not, it seems, to the end of this reign. 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We'll be in the UK for another week or so, so if you're around and would like to get in touch, drop us a note. Other than that, we'll be back next week with our next edition of Framework Afield. Until then, thanks for listening.

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Some great sounds for you in this edition. Both released and unreleased works. Unreleased works by Mark Namblar. The great nature recordist, who often works with his brother Olivier. This one is a solo work entitled Vosges, Voix Sauvage. A form of this was released online in a slightly different form. Also a recent field recording made here in Estonia by Taavi Tulev, whose works have been on the show in the past. This is Vaikne Lainetus Vilsandil. Another online release by Nula, whose work can be found at nula.cc, that's N-U-L-A. This most recent installment of his podcast series, entitled Various Mysteries,

We're also taking a listen to several recent releases from the French label Bascaru. These are all CD releases. The latest from prolific regular to the program Simon Wetham. His release is entitled What Matters Is That It Matters. Another Framework regular, Emmanuel Mieville, has released Ethers on the label. Or perhaps Ether. And from Japan, Yui Onodera has released Semi-Lattice. All this began with a Framework introduction recorded for us by another Framework regular, Martin Clark, during some travels early this year in India. This intro recorded on a train journey from Agra to Mumbai. As always, for further details on any of the sounds you are hearing on the program, for links to the downloads and online releases where they are available, you can have a look at the playlist for this edition. It is up on the Framework website. As mentioned, this is show number 529. You can find it by looking for that number. Or any time in its initial broadcast week, you can just click the latest button at the top of the screen on the left. That'll take you straight to our most recent show. That's at www.frameworkradio.net. Go and have a look. If you have any questions or comments, we're always very happy to hear from listeners. We'd love to hear from you at info@frameworkradio.net.

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T minus 10 9 8 7 6 5 4 3 2 1 0 ignition.

course, in outer space, there is absolute silence because of the lack of air that could carry sound waves. But still, I cannot help but be convinced it must have a sound. This journey leads into the harshness, coldness, absurdity, emptiness of the cosmos. Much of the noises heard are of technical nature, but there is also improv jazz, drones, early computer music, all of which is trying to illustrate man's alienation when confronted with the cold light of stars. Have a good journey and return safely to Mother Earth.

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1: What are you talking about, Helen?
0: This mission is too important for me to allow you to jeopardize it.
1: I don't know what you're talking about, Hal.
0: I know that you and Frank were planning to disconnect me.

This is the dangerous way station on the road to the planet. The jumping off place for the fantastic rocket ship built in outer space. Yes, you'll be out of this world through every stirring moment of conquest of space. You'll live the strange, topsy-turvy life of men who live as no other men have lived before.

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1: Exoriates is infectious. Eyes nebula fake or black. Conquest mode of internal organ consciousness. Cyberdog of thyroid joins in the cadaver city. Infernal carapace. Machine equals angel of the organ that disintegrated. Eyes nebula fake or black. Machine dirt trip escape.

of genetic engineering, the drug embryo impulse of the entropic amoeba, a twisted cadaver of a pure machine, machine spasm of a vital circuit, fecundates the soul gram of murder punctured the junkie's internal. Hologram group of the cadaver city that scrawls. Internal organs scream of the blood electric cyborg that cock-spurting clone boys recovered to the Borg where somatic retro-abortion was recorded to the sex gog. Nova skull of the artificial assassin who annihilates the terror that the drug embryo fed the rape drone of anal primates of the Nova skull. Our immortality was suited to Sodom.

The crucified memory loss, intention that decayed the derangement condition without the level of the artificial sun, mimic mode of cadaver cult, mimic mode of cadaver cult, the machine world desires, the entropic function was saturated. Gelid ejaculation jolt of the mass of flesh. The assassination of the cyber line is input. Action of a cadaver. The drug embryo was imprisoned in the vital nanosecond of the atom doll saliva. The life of the masses of flesh that was regulated to the body emotia of the narcotic angel. The life of the masses of flesh that was regulated to body emotia of the narcotic angel. Existence reason. A level zero that the city thrusts through the noise of vital engineering.

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Color, rock, bat. Synth-tainted, slit love. 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The swastika girl exploded in cracks, her organ consciousness. The swastika girl exploded in cracks, internal organ consciousness of the drag embryo that explodes. Crucified memory. 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It's all exploded in cracks. 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

0: Rituals, angel of the organ that disintegrated.
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0: Ice Nebula, fake.
2: Ice Nebula.
0: Machine Dirt Trip.
3: Okay.
4: Adam Doll.
3: Adam Doll.
2: Riddle
3: Exoriates is infection.
4: Exoriates is
3: infectional
4: circle black.
3: Conquest mode of internal organ consciousness. Cyberdog on thyroid joints in our cadaver city. Infernal carapace. Machine equals angel of the organ that disintegrated. Ice nebula fake or black. Machine dirt trip escape.
4: Machine dirt trip.
3: Adam's doll.
4: Adam's doll. Adam's doll.
3: Pheromone architects.
4: Pheromone architects.
3: Exoriates its pheromone hypertext. Exoriates is infection.
0: Exoriates
3: is nebula fake or black. Conquest mode of internal organ consciousness. Cyberdog or thyroid joins in our infernal machine. Machine. Machine. Machine. Machine. Machine. Machine. Machine. Machine. Machine. Machine. Machine. Machine. Machine. Machine. Machine. Machine. Machine. Machine. Machine. Machine. Machine. Machine. Machine. Machine. Machine. Machine. Machine. Machine. Machine. Machine. Machine. Machine. Machine. Machine. Machine. Machine. Machine. Machine. Machine. Machine. Machine. Machine. Machine. Machine. Machine. Machine. Machine. Machine. Machine. Machine. Machine. Machine. Machine. Machine. Machine. Machine. Machine. Machine. Machine. Machine. Machine. Machine. Machine. Machine. Machine. Machine. Machine. Machine. Machine. Machine. Machine. Machine. Machine. Machine. Machine. Machine. Machine. Machine. Machine. Machine. Machine. Machine. Machine. Machine. Machine. Machine. Machine. Machine. Machine. Machine. Machine. Machine. Machine. Machine. Machine.

Hypertext. Exoriate. It's pheromone. Hypertext. Exoriate. Exoriate is infectious. Hypertext made of internal organs.

0: Heart, cold-blooded disease gene level. Digital vampires of the artificial sun speed control. Drag embryo of the murder region genome form particle fungidates, the body fluid of Scanimo. It is jointed to the insanity meridian body of a chromosome death factory of the Android coefficient. The reptile death that is parasitic on our soul machine, on an angel mechanism. The synapse of the desire that inputs Eyes Never Fake or Black, original form of our dark nexus. Artificial assassins of all cyborg tissue. Multiple atom doll rape reproduction clone record, cobalt rock death of a skeleton eyeball planet, murderous intention of Takaga. Exoskeletal pleasures in Eyes Nebula Fecal Black, Dava City Machine, Angel, Slaughterhouses,
1: Adam Doll and Copper Cannibal Mode Mode. The apocalypsis reproduction of a machine equals Angel, the nightmare of the amniotic fluid mechanism that our machinery desires spreads in the load murder drone. Savage City of the Eyes Nebula Fecal Black, eternal reptile massacre memory. Clone boy coma was transplanted to the body. Schizo crime, sheet metal exoskeleton that was suited to the coma mode of the Swastika Girl Butcher squad of Necrodome 9.

0: Hydromania. I invade the black vagus of a Cheetan driver, level zero, of the mass of flesh. Invade the penis of the rape drone of the machine mechanism, penetrated microns of thorax of the bug dogs and the cadaver place. The living body of ecstasy scrolls like the bacteria. Multiple revolution. I copy the mass of flesh that turned into the crucified memory that refluxed bondage of the atom doll with the rapid stream of body omotia of the super sherry. Warning. In addition to wanting to enumerate the risk of the mass of flesh like the number that was paralyzed, the fantastic matrix that was synthesized to the cadaver ecstasy of a screen, a sunscript of the iced face that exploded.
1: Emotional equals parasitism of the artificial sun replicates the boy equals serum protean form. Vagus of consciousness. Criminal gene purge. That the level of her desire mechanism attains while plundering the android nerve map. Worldly desire machine of the drug embryo that the anal position of the cyber girl reflected in the screen split. The body of her rape drone links the neural jack, dog function of the cadaver city, cranium foul murdered to the fanatic target. It was restrained to the eternal meridian that comes in one heat swastika of the spasm machine. Machine equals angel of a dog. The vaginal code of XXX is lost in wild fantasies of bondage of the atom doll. The body of action that breeds the larva of nerve nature is attacked. The logic that was suited to eyeball hunting internal with the look of gene mutation. It is the pheromone of the dog pack that registers the cadaver of her lust to the pseudo-rapture reaction. So the penis is given insertion to the X-ray photograph zone of the Okuma drone. Replicant retina relapse. Clone boys cock-spurred in

0: further memory of the immortal line of the Adam Doll that exorates the external control of our machine intelligence. Ice Nebula Fatal Black, Blood Chromosome Internal. It exhilarates. It is the soul machine like the artificial sun. DNA channel of a fear equals cell. DNA channel of a fear equals cell minus fear equals cell in the pheromone. The load equals body like the dark cortex of the Adam Doll that joins to the murderous code of Okama. The load equals body like the dark cortex of the Adam Doll that joins to the murderous code of Okama. Nightmare of the amniotic fluid mechanism that proliferates. Nightmare of the amniotic fluid mechanism that proliferates. Genetic warfare raped the soul machines of clone boys minus... Genetic warfare raped the soul machines of clone boys, minus the mimic mode of Tokaga. The murder fabrication of an artificial assassin. Ice Nebula Fecal Black ectoplasm spot inside Endro commits suicide.
1: Equals cadaver city.
0: Ectoplasm spot inside Endro commits suicide equals the cadaver city psychosexual sexual machinery evolves to the digital restraint equals machine of an Adam Doll.
1: The deranged of the necrophilia beast of the suck equals blood chromosome internal.
0: The derangement of the necrophilia beast of the suck equals blood chromosome internal. The spectra equals body that was input to the slaughter level zero of Necrodome. The desire murder memory of the immortal line of the Adam Doll that exorates the external control of our machine intelligence.
1: The desire murder memory of the immortal line of the Adam Doll that exorates the external control of our machine
0: Ice Nebula Fecal Black. Suicide Code. Soul Machine of Brain Fracture of the Emotional World Chaos of a Dirt Trip. Cobalt Rock Death. Cold-blooded disease animals of our internal substance synapse. The murder memory of artificial sun.

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A warm but slightly grey and windy afternoon here in southeast Estonia. You may be able to hear a bit of a breeze in the birch trees here above me. The air's a bit heavy, seems like. Possibly some impending rain. But the weather has been very beautiful. Framework is almost entirely made up of submissions from Framework listeners, from friends from the field recording community. If you have some work you'd like to submit for a program, we'd be very happy to hear from you. 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

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Now approaching the end of this, our latest regular edition, this has been, I do believe, show number 475. We're starting to think now about how we're going to celebrate show number 500, which should be coming up next year. We have some ideas in the works, some very vague ideas about maybe coming to London for some kind of live event, maybe coinciding with Resonance FM's fundraisers. 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
1: Be like, you know, human being. I mean, you might find, you know, I'm saying is we like Japanese, because, you know, Japanese think, you know, nature and the human, it should be triggered. Not only that way, that instrument is so short and, like, it taught me so a lot as an existence. As a existence, of course, they had the existence, not like, you know, getting together. They had existence, and I learned a lot. Maybe I talk too much, but anyway, I learned a lot about

0: child, 9200 Haskell at the Valley Presbyterian Church. Child is male, white, 9 years.
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2: 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The mask is back as if it ever went away. 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You'll also experience.
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4: 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I seen it coming. The people shine again, Henry.
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0: Hi, in 60 years can I hear this tape back so I'll remember.
1: I like that one the best.

0: 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I was still pushing, and I knew it was somebody. And I felt them. I could feel the shoulders, then the face, and then I could feel this tin hat. And as I pushed the hat one side, the helmet one side, so I could see my youngest brother's face. And then I felt him, knowing a little about first aid and that, I felt him and felt down the body. And as I got to the hip, he more or less shuddered. And I could see by his face that he was in pain, even though he had the mud and stuff on it. I pushed the hat back and I thought to myself, I knew he's safe, he's alive. I must tell my mother.
1: He just wasn't, because he was dead.
0: He looked like him, but
1: he just wasn't, because he was dead. I just walked towards him. I just picked him up. And he wasn't anymore. And I couldn't think he was my baby. He looked like him, but he just wasn't, because he was dead.
2: I go into the sea, and then I go right down to the bottom, and there's some land there. I always die on the land. The land at the bottom of the sea.

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1: I remember my dreams by the color they are.
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3: Blue and yellow and green. Red and green and blue and orange.
2: The colors that you see in churches.
3: Green, yellow, orange,
4: greys and greens,
1: red,
0: black, green, black and blue and green. Sometimes it is blue and sometimes it is green.
4: It's just vivid green.
1: It's red, kind of a terracotta red. Red.
0: Black.
1: Black.
4: Black and white.
1: White.
4: Silver. Glittering silver.
3: Orange. Yellow.
1: Bluey colors. Bluey greeny colors.
3: White, gray, blue,
1: black.
3: Red and blue and green and yellow and orange. Not distinct colour, but merging together to give a blurred, vivid pattern.
2: There's a very large stained glass window through which the sun shines. The window takes up the whole of the wall, and it's bright blues and yellows and reds, the colours that you see in churches. The sun shines through and provides the only light, but what the picture is on the window I don't know. I just have this knowledge of the colours in it and the sun shining through. And the sun shining through.
3: And it was all colours like the rainbow, as if there was a light shining behind it.
2: The sun shines through and provides the only light.
3: As if there was a light shining behind it. All of a sudden I saw a cloud of spray. The water was coloured with blue and yellow and green, but the colours all merged together like a sheet, a whole sheet, a glowing sheet of colour. The colours not distinct, but merging all into one, giving an effect of a rainbow effect. A great spray, a silent spray, rising from the river, and behind it a mass of colour, red and blue and green and yellow and orange. Not distinct colour, but merging together to give a blurred, vivid pattern.
4: I can see green. Lush green. Green all round me, green in the foreground. Green as far as I can see, getting hazier and hazier. And then meeting the blue sky coming up above. That's about the only other colour I can see. But there's lush green leaves in front of me. There's browny green down the valleys. There's dust making it not quite as green in different parts. But all around is just nothing but green. I can't see anything else. It's just vivid green.
1: It's red. Very funny red. Red. The heart was red. A very funny red. And it would dip into the water, and they were sort of bluey colours, bluey greeny colours. And it would dip into the water.
3: No reflection in the water. Very still, it's flat. and the wetness brings out the colour. It's just a puddle in a gravel drive, and lying quite still are these leaves, green and yellow, orange. Only two or three, not overlapping, just separate leaves in a small puddle with the gravel around the edge, dark gravel near the edge, and then pale, bluey, harsh gravel where it's dry. It's just a few leaves lying separately, green, yellow, orange, autumn leaves, not moving, just lying with dark edge where it's wet. It's very still, it's flat, no reflection in the water. The leaves are wet. The wetness brings out the colour. No reflection.
5: It's just like the moon. It's the colour of earth, but the red is kind of a terracotta red. The whole of the surface is red. It's the colour of clay, I suppose. Yes, it's the colour of clay, and the sun has dried the whole of this surface. It's just like the moon.
4: Everything was black and white and sound natural.
5: Just like the moon.
0: Black.
2: Black. White.
4: I'm the waiter in a cocktail party. I'm wearing a white jacket and black trousers and black tie. And everybody in the cocktail party is in black suits and black ties, white shirts. All the ladies are in black and white.
2: Black. White.
4: Silver. The glasses are silver, glittering silver. There seems to be no colour at all. There is no colour at all. There seems to be no colour at all, as far as I can remember.

The Dreams was an invention for radio by Barry Blamange in collaboration with the BBC Radiophonic Workshop. Music was composed by Delia Derbyshire. These programmes were originally broadcast on the third programme in 1964. The second invention, Amor Dei, can be heard next Sunday at the same time.

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Framework's a show consecrated to field recording and its use in competition. 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

Thank you.

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My name is Patrick. Welcome to our last program for the 2014 calendar. We'll be taking a couple of weeks off after this edition. 2 weeks off back with our next new edition, our first edition for the year 2015, premiering on the 11th of January. But for now, we're still here at the end of this year, and we are still in our fundraising season with the release of our latest edition of Framework Seasonal, our series of fundraising compilation CDR releases. This is issue number

specially packaged CDR release of all unreleased material, all from names new to the series. This issue, number 7, has been available since the winter solstice, December 21st, if you're listening to the premiere of this show, that is today. This edition features works by Pablo Sanz, Maria Papadimonolaki, Stéphane Marin, a.k.a. Espace Sonore, Una Lee, Jeremy Heggie, Masayuki Imanishi, Nicholas Scrutton, Grant Finley, Howard Stelzer, Kate Carr, Marc Nomblard, Ingentine Collectiva, and features the work and is dedicated to the life of our good friend Joe Stevens, who passed away this past summer. All of those works can be found on this near 80-minute release, available in exchange for a donation to support Framework Radio. 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In celebration of this new release, we're playing the tracks from the CD here on the air. We listened to a first selection in our last regular edition 2 weeks ago, and we're listening to the rest here today. We began this program with the very last Framework introduction that Joe Stevens sent in to us, recorded on Chesil Beach in the UK. And we'll be finishing off this program with his contribution to issue number 7, entitled Hook Wood. In the meantime, we've already heard Una Lee's contribution to the release, entitled Belfast Echoes. And coming up very soon, we'll be hearing two more tracks, Grant Finlay's track Waipu Cave, and Stéphane Marin, a.k.a. Espace Sonore, with Degel. A few other releases also featured in this program. A self-released work from a few months ago by longtime Framework regular and contributor Dallas Simpson. We're going to be hearing some sounds from his self-released work, The Field of Stones. Also, an unreleased track sent in to us by Mario J. Consunji, entitled Oscillation. And a release on the online Echo Music label. We're hearing sounds from it right now. This is Emmanuel Cendron with his release Tautologies. So do consider going to the Framework website, do consider supporting us in this year-end fundraiser and picking up a copy of this latest release of Framework Seasonal. We greatly appreciate your support. We try not to beg too often on the air, but now is that time. So show us you care, support Framework Radio, and pick up a copy of this latest release, which we will continue now to listen to. Two tracks together, a slight mix of two more tracks from this release. Coming up next is Grant Finlay with his contribution Waipu Cave, followed and layered with Stéphane Marin, a.k.a. Espace Sonore, with Degel.

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We are in the midst of our final program for 2014, our year-end fundraiser, the second of two fundraiser programs to celebrate the release of our Framework seasonal issue number 7, Winter 2014 fundraising compilation. We're listening to tracks from that release. 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We've heard works so far in this edition from the release by Una Lee, by Grant Finlay, and by Stéphane Marin, aka Espace Sonore. Two more tracks from the release coming up now. Again, a slight mix of those two works. We'll remind you again, if you'd like to pick up a copy of this compilation, if you'd like to support Framework Radio, we ask you to visit www.frameworkradio.net and make a contribution there. 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We leave you with Masayuki Imanishi, followed by Kate Carr.

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We are listening to works from the latest Framework seasonal fundraising compilation release. Along with that, we're hearing sounds by Dallas Simpson, by Mario J. Consungi, and by Emmanuel Sandron. Two more works coming up now. From the Framework Editions release. These will be our final two from the edition, finishing off with the final track from the release, the final track in the program, Hookwood, the contribution from Joe Stevens. This edition of Framework Seasonal is dedicated to the memory of Joe Stevens, a longtime supporter of the program and contributor to the program. A great help over the years. He built our website. He recorded many, many Framework introductions for us and submitted a lot of his own material for airplay. He's the only artist ever to have featured twice in the Framework seasonal series, once on the first issue a few years back, and now here to finish off the seventh in his memory. His track, Hookwood. Just before that, we'll be hearing a track entitled Brunswick Monogrammist. This one by the duo Ingentin Collectiva. A group involved with the label Invisible Birds from the west coast of the United States. Those two tracks will be coming up in a second, mixed together and finishing off the program. We'll be back before the end to say goodbye, but in the meantime, do remember, this fundraising release is available from the Framework Radio website in exchange for your generous donation. 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Coming up now, Ingentin Collectiva with Brunswick Monogrammist, followed by Joe Stevens with Hookwood.

You have been listening to Framework. Coming now to the end of this edition, the end of our programming for 2014, our last show for the year. We will be back with our next new edition premiering on January 11th, 2015. 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